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1: Her laughter was always lush, a brogue like tumble that comes suddenly bright to my ears, laughing away the brooding pomp of fountains and cobblestone. She's just emerged, a lover falling in with me on a small side street, expansively silent, aroused by the sweaty gleam of a hot, beguiling night. Spires disembody and hover in the hazy sky. And lights are more like islets. Once Rome grows as full as life was full.

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Did you ever

Hip-Hop, Urban, Elektro. Yes on, yes on, yes on, yes. Say less. Olive. With my niggas in my red Mercedes. Attitude like fuck you pay me. Freitagnacht auf Westküste FM.

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1: Yes on, yes on, yes on, yes.
0: Say less. Olive.
2: With my niggas in my red Mercedes. 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
0: Say less. Olive.
2: With my niggas in my red Mercedes. 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
1: And you can tell from the full body cast that you're sorry that you asked, that you did everything you could like any decent person would. 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